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1: Hej, jag heter Marie Bergman och du lyssnar just nu till Malmökanalen.

morning makes me feel so lucky I'm alive. I've got love to give, I've got my whole life to live. Walking through the park, sunshine pours like honey through the trees. 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